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I don't need a suntan, press weak, get you used to hearing certain questions. Like how you feel to be a sundance.

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0: Step by step from town to town, sweet like justice.
1: Karma is the queen.
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